0: I pull up, like, how you pull up, baby? 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How you pull up? 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
1: They don't see me, they don't know what it's like. Draining colors into black and white.